97.5 KMOD, Tulsa's rock station. It's happening. Corey brought again. This past Monday would have marked the 62nd birthday for Mr. Chris Cornell. Rest in peace, man. Freaking legend. Got him now at Soundgarden. Spoon Man is on.

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0: It's 97.5 KMOD, Tulsa's rock station with Evanescence. You got Afterlife there. Corey Roddick in for your Saturday night. I don't feel like stopping, and I bet you don't either. So let's go ahead and keep this going with Stone Temple Pilots on the way. Brand new stuff from Greta Van Fleet. Also going to get you Stone Sour and more. It's the weekend. Let's live like it. KMOD is going to make it happen.
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Apparently there's a new movie on the way, all about the scorpions and their life story. Did they have one? I mean, you think about Motley Crue's story, they were antics 24 hours a day, 7 days a week. What about scorpions? What is it? Gunther got up and put on a black shirt? I don't know, I guess we'll find out. As soon as we get a release date of Gunther got up and put on a black shirt? I don't know, I guess we'll find out. As soon as we get a release date, a title, anything like that, we'll let you know right here on KMOD.

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0: Tulsa's Rock Station 97.5 KMOD has 13 chances for you to snag $1,000 every single weekday. It's that $1,000 gas cash. And you don't have to get sweaty or do anything degrading. All you have to do is hang around for these keywords we have for you. And we have them at the top of every hour, starting at 8 in the morning and wind up at 8 at night. That's 13 chances for you to snag a grand. 8 a.m. Monday morning. Let's get it going once again right here on KMOD.
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o'clock here from a band called Warning. Boy, are they attractive too, and I'll leave it at that because my mom raised a gentleman. They call this Kerosene, rocking your Saturday night. 97.5 KMOD.

love this band more than just about anything on this earth. That includes like 98% of my family members. However, I realize my life would have got a whole hell of a lot easier if I would have looked up to like New Kids on the Block. Nope, it was Motley Crue. And they taught me all about profanity, how and when to use it, with whom to use it to. Boy, that really did me favors growing up. Got the crew now. The doctor's in. It's 97.5 KMOD.

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1: 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We're set to hook you up with Rocklahoma 20 weekend passes. 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

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My name's Thor. 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

97.5 KMOD, Tulsa's rock station. What up? My name's Thor. 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
1: 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The L.A. Lloyd Rock 30 begins now.
2: Summer of 2026 is just flying by, man. It's the final weekend of July. School's going to be starting back pretty soon. And, here I am to count them down again. Year number 27 of the L.A. Lloyd Rock 30 is underway. And the return of my good friend Dan Marcella for his third appearance as guest co-host. We last spoke with Dan back in March when they were talking about their big song Gasoline that had a great run on the Rock 30. And they've got a new one now called Disconnected that we'll play later on today. Talk about that song. Talk about the video. And get some insight from Dan Marcella from Story of the Year. We begin now with number 30 from 7 Dust, dropping from 22. It's called Unbreakable on the Rock 30.
3: We

30 years into their career in 7Dust still refuses to take whatever happens to be fashionable, Unbreakable, from their 15th studio album, One, and it comes in at number 30. Had a great run, though, down from 22. Now, our next one is a debut for you, From Ashes to New, where Matt B. from the band says it's one of those songs where the writing and production immediately connected, even beyond the meaning of the lyrics, and became an early centerpiece for their album, Reflections. Let's get to it right now. Die For You, debuting at 29, From Ashes to New, is on The Rock 30. It sticks

0: for you.
1: Die for You, that is From Ashes to New, and they debut at number 29 on the L.A. Lloyd Rock 30. Counting them down today with Dan Marcella from Story of the Year for his third appearance. We last spoke back in March. Welcome back to the show, man.
2: Yeah, happy to be back. Thanks for hanging with me. Yeah, we're out on the road with Silverstein right now, and we're only about a weekend, but got a day off today. Just hanging out in a hotel.
1: Yeah, appreciate you taking some time to hang out with us today, man. Well, it's been about 5 months since your album Arson was released. So what has kind of been one of the surprising opinions or maybe feedback you've heard from the fans that may have surprised you or didn't expect to hear?
2: You never know when you're writing and recording the album because you're just like so in it. You don't know if the songs are good or like what you're making. You're just trying to make the best record possible, you know? So then when it comes out, it's like a whole different experience. And it's been surprisingly positive, you know? People are really loving it, really connecting to all the songs. And that's what you hope for, but you never know if that's going to be the case. So yeah, it's been super positive. I wouldn't say surprising necessarily. That's what you hope for. But we're just really happy with the fact that we can, you know, still be putting out good quality music after 20 something years and still be proud of what we're doing. That's the goal, and it's working out.
1: It definitely is. And we're going to be debuting a new song from Story of the Year later on today called Disconnected, and continue our conversation with Dan Marcella, the vocalist. Now we bring on another big song for you, Black Veil Bride. Slipping one, though, 27 to 28. It's Vindicate on the Rock 30.

Black Veil Brides, hope they're not in trouble, but they do drop one, 27-28. That one is called Vindicate. We've got a lot of big debuts for you, and the next one coming in at 27 is with Motionless and White. And Chris Motionless originally wrote this song called R.I.P. based on a romantic breakup, but then, you know, he realized it could describe something any deeply important relationship goes through, a partner, a friend, or even a family member. And he brought in Skylar Gray. She's got this haunting voice that really takes the emotion somewhere that he said he couldn't have reached alone. So that's a great setup for it as it debuts at number 27, R.I.P. This is Motionless and White on The Rock 30. If you-

0: A lot of debuts on The Rock 30, but still, that one's not the highest, even though it does come in at 26. Wage War doing Blindfold. We're counting him down with Dan today from Story of the Year. And early in your career, you learned how to be in a band, and then later you had to learn how to balance that with being a husband and a father also. So what wisdom have those experiences given you, to kind of find that right balance that works for you?
1: Yeah, we took a few years when our kids, three of us all had kids around the same time. My kids are almost 14 and 10. So There was that group, that few years where they were young and none of us really wanted to be on the road a bunch. So we did kind of dial it back. We were still doing shows here and there, but just not a lot of touring. So I don't know. Now that they're a little older, it's much easier. You know, you can call and be like, hey, I'm in Pittsburgh today. And they're like, cool, what's that? I don't know what Pittsburgh, it's like, like, cool, Dad, what are you doing? Come home.
2: Tell them you're hanging out at the mall there in Pittsburgh.
1: Yeah, it's a cool spot, man. It's a really cool Hilton or whatever, Crown Plaza, wherever we are. But yeah, now we have like our system of, we don't do more than a month. Usually it's like this tour is about 30 days. So we try to just keep it about a month and then we're home for a month or two, just space it out, because we can all leave for a few weeks and not lose our minds. But after that, it's like, I have to go hang out with my family,
2: Yeah.
1: So we're all kind of in agreement. We tour as much as we can, but we keep it, we keep space in there and don't leave for too long. That's how we keep our sanity.
0: It seems like everyone's searching for the perfect work-life balance. Seems like you got it figured out, Dan. That's pretty cool, man. We will play more music from Story of the Year later on today. More conversation with Dan as well. Now we bring on Theory of a Dead Man, moving up 30 to 25 with Winnebago, Lay Low.

0: That is Ryan Purge, who was with us last week as guest co-host, moving up 25 to 22 with Sour. Boy, we had a lot of people viewing the reels and the long-form video we have of that interview on Rock 30 TV. Have you seen it yet? Make sure you check it out, and don't forget to subscribe when you go to Rock 30 TV on YouTube.
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0: Having a great time counting him down with Dan from Story of the Year. And after more than two decades together, I would imagine the biggest challenge really is improving that you can still write great songs. It's kind of finding new ways to surprise all of you in the band. So what still excites the four of you creatively today and maybe wouldn't have, you know, excited Story of the Year 20 years ago?
12: Yeah. Everything usually starts with guitar. Like Ryan writes so much music, like he's in the bus, in the back of the bus right now writing demos for our next record that who knows when we'll start working on that. But yeah, it usually starts out with some kind of riff and we're like, oh, that's cool. And we don't think about really the direction too much. You know, we just kind of get in a room and start jamming ideas and wherever it takes us is where it takes us. So every record's kind of a surprise in that way. It's like, oh, cool. Wow, that ended up being really heavy, or that's totally different for us. But you know, we just kind of get a whole collection of songs and stuff that we like. Of course, we're like, okay, well, once we get kind of 6-7 songs in, it's like, oh, okay, this is going in this direction. We need a song like this. So maybe we'll steer ourselves in different directions. But yeah, it's always kind of a surprise. It's just like, well, where's this record going to go? Where's it going to take us? And yeah, we don't think about it too much. We just kind of just get in the room and make some songs. It's pretty simple.
0: Yeah, if it ain't broke, don't fix it, right? Keep putting out that great music that you love, my friend. We got Poppy for you, who had an interesting time at the Upheaval Festival due to the air quality index there. She decided not to perform, even though her band came out and did the full set instrumentally. No vocals. Eh, that's kind of interesting for the fans, I guess. Number 21 for Poppy now. This is called Time Will Tell on The Rock 30. It's next.

Time will tell. That's Poppy at number 21. And your L.A. Lloyd pick of the week is from an artist who calls himself Let Down. His real name is Blake Coddington and kind of follows the path of building an audience through painfully honest songs instead of polishing away the rough edges. This is called Do It For The Love. The artist known as Let Down, your L.A. Lloyd pick of the week. A man on a

And the Pretty Rec, let's get us started in hour number two of the L.A. Lloyd Rock 30. My guest today is Dan Marcella from Story of the Year, and we're going to be playing their big song Gasoline later on this hour and talk about that with Dan. In the meantime, we continue the Rock 30 and bring on The Who for you at number 19. And their vocalist says the song Lost Soul is about staying true to your values and finding the courage to face whatever life throws at you. And it doesn't suck that he got a little help from Johnny Hawkins on vocals. Johnny, of course, from the band Nothing More. Number 19. The Who, and it's Lost Soul on the Rock 30.

0: Boo, featuring Johnny Hawkins at number 19. That one is called Lost Soul, L.A. Loy with Dan from Story of the Year. And you know, bands rarely break up because they stop writing good songs. It's usually all about the relationships, right? So what have the four of you and the band figured out about staying together that maybe younger bands are still trying to learn?
1: Yeah, I'd say finding the right group of people and, you know, and respecting each other's space and their worlds as well. That is the hardest part of being in a band. You know, like writing music is fun, you know, playing music is fun, but being in a band with people, it's like being married to like four other guys, you know. It's like you really have to have that relationship that works with those guys. And we're lucky, we're all from St. Louis and we grew up together skateboarding, and before we even played music, you know, we were all friends, and it was just like, oh, we should, you can play bass, right? Oh, cool, or whatever, you know, you should be our drummer. And it was just more of like a friendship and a hangout, but we were playing music at the same time. So we really lucked out that we have the relationship we do in our band, and it's the four of us that are in the band still. We were the original four that started this band, and that's hard to do after 25 years, you know? So I don't know. Yeah, really just finding the right group of people that you want to play music with. It's not about being the best at what you do. It's more about having a relationship with your band, I think. I think the bands that have that last the longest. And you know, maybe you can find the best players to shred. Everybody's equally as awesome, and you're going to be like, "Whoa, that band's really sick!" But they're going to break up in 2 years, you know, because none of them are going to get along.
2: Yeah.
1: So yeah, it's that's the hardest part. It's crazy.
0: And being out there on the road, man. I mean, you got to find things to do when you're not on stage. I mean, I think that would be the hardest part. And it's kind of cool. You mentioned you guys all grew up on skateboarding. Are you still take your boards out there with you, man, or have you outgrown it?
1: I have not been bringing a board anymore. I'm 45 now, so it definitely hurts a little more. I did go with my kids to the skate park a couple months ago and just rolled around a little bit. Yeah. But we used to always have four skateboards in the bay of the bus, and just everybody would go out and skate all the time. But now it's more hanging out in a parking lot on a day off and going to find something to eat, and just kind of where there's always a mall. I could see a mall across the street. I'm so sick of going to the mall on this tour already. we just all hang out and do whatever on our days off now.
0: Yeah, and the co-headlining tour that you're currently on with Silverstein now is like your own mini festival. You know, I think you've got four bands total on this tour. Does this formula work better for you, or do you prefer just your own headlining tour?
1: Yeah, it's weird. The last two things, we just co-headlined with Senses Fail last fall. And then, yeah, now we're flip-flopping every night with Silverstein. So there's a little security there. You know, it's like as long as you get two good bands together, you can guarantee that you're going to sell tickets. It is hard to sell tickets right now. It's just a lot of bands touring. There's a lot going on, and everything's so expensive in the world. It's like, it's hard to get, you know, people to spend their money on your band. So, you know, we appreciate every person that shows up. But, I don't know. We kind of prefer to have, like, three band bills usually, like just like two main bands and then have an opener. But there's four out on this tour because then they get to a long night, and you know, our fans are getting a little older now. They want to be out of there by 10:30, but and now we don't go on till 10 half the time. But you know, I don't really care. It's always a different adventure. I love playing big festival shows with 50 bands, and also love playing shows with just three bands, you know. It's all different excitement in a different way.
0: Yeah, it seems to be working out quite well for you. Going to be playing some music from our guest Story of the Year later on. Now it's Bill Murray for you, featuring A Day to Remember, moving up 20 to 18, and Always Let You Down.

Bill Murray featuring A Day to Remember, moving up to 20 to 18 with Always Let You Down. Now, this next song you're about to hear from Papa Roach kind of has a cool backstory. It's called See You in Hell, and it was originally written for Netflix Devil May Cry, but Jacoby Shattuck says it's really about two brothers consumed by resentment and how refusing to forgive creates your own personal hell. There you go. See You in Hell. It's the new one from Papa Roach, number 17 on the Rock 30.

0: Papa Roach doing See You in Hell, moving up 19 to 17, counting him down with Dan from Story of the Year, a band that's reached a point where they're making music completely on their own terms, which I love so much. And Dan's going to explain why that creative freedom has made this chapter one of the band's most rewarding, coming up next on The Rock 30.
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12: 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He's been backstage, on air, and in the pit. L.A. Lloyd brings you rock like nobody else.
13: I am L.A. Lloyd, and every once in a while I'll receive a message that reminds me why the Rock 30 has never just been about a countdown, but it's about people who invite the show into their lives every weekend. Now, I received this message on Facebook this week, and with permission, I'd like to share it with you. It comes from Pam, who listens to us on KMOD in Tulsa, and she writes, "Hi, L.A. My husband and I have been fans from day one. No matter where we are, we stream KMOD, and we've been camping in the mountains, and every weekend we've been listening to the Rock 30. On Friday morning, my husband fell. We thought it was a stroke, but it turns out to be a massive brain tumor. We're in the ICU waiting for surgery, and we got special permission to put Rock 30 on speaker here. Our pleas not to miss an episode were granted, and now we sit waiting patiently, one song at a time, debating who will be number one this week. I'm 62. My husband is 65. The joy you bring with your radio show and interviews has become such an amazing part of our life journey. We don't know what each day holds, but as long as we're alive, everyone will know what we're doing when Rock 30 is on. Rock on, L.A., with a heart emoji." Now, to both of you, I say thank you. thank you so much for that message. You know, I sit here behind this microphone wondering from time to time if what I do really makes a difference. But messages like yours answer that question better than I could ever imagine. So thank you so much for making Rock 30 part of your life journey. Everyone listening today joins me in wishing you strength, hope, and a successful surgery. This one right here is for you. Let's get back to it. Shine Down, Young Again, at number 16 on the Rock 30.

0: Wow, moving up 10 spots for Shinedown, 26 to 16. That is Young again. L.A. Lloyd with Dan from Story of the Year. And last time we talked, you said once you stopped worrying about writing songs for radio, the songs actually connected better. So how has it changed the way Story of the Year creates music today and moving forward on your future songs?
1: Yeah, it's so weird. You know, you have success 20-something years ago on radio, and then you think you have to write songs a certain way. To get people to play it here or there. You have to write the poppy song or whatever. And yeah, the less we worried about it, the more we just wrote music for ourselves that, you know, that we wanted to hear, that we love, the more success we were having with it. So yeah, like a song like Gasoline should never have worked on radio. You know, it's like, it's such a heavy, you know, big rock track with a lot of screaming and stuff, but it ended up being, you know, one of our higher charting songs of our whole career. So yeah, I don't know. We don't know what we should do. We just make music we love and just hope for the best. That's all you can do.
0: Well, I tell you, man, that was a huge requested song when it was on the chart, when it was doing its run there for sure. I mean, how is that song? I got to feel like sometimes when I hear a great radio song that really connects with the fans in that aspect, it just really hits the same live. Am I right on that? I mean, is that definitely one of those big sing-along songs now?
1: Yeah, it's become really fun to play live. We were opening with it on the last run that we just did. But yeah, we're playing it right up the front of the set. And yeah, everybody's just super into it. And that's awesome too. You know, when a song can connect over like radio or just do well streaming wise, but also it's a really fun one to play live. We knew that one was going to be that. You know, it's just a big, heavy rock song. So yeah, it's awesome. It's fun to play.

0: Greta Van Fleet, Play Your Game, 17 to 15 on The Rock 30. Now, later on today, we're going to play the new single called Disconnected from our guest Story of the Year. And it comes with a very powerful visual story as well. And coming up, Dan Marcello from the band is going to take us behind the scenes of the video and what the band hope fans will take away from it.
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11: It's not just a countdown. It's a backstage pass. This is L.A. Lloyd's Rock 30.
0: Dan is my guest. He's the vocalist from Story of the Year. Next hour, we're going to debut their new single called Disconnected. And I got to talk about the video, man. It feels less like a storyline and more like we're inside someone's state of mind, if you will. So when you were talking about this video, what led to portraying a feeling instead of just simply acting out the lyrics?
12: We keep making videos and I... We're just so much from, you know, that older school of that's how it was in the early 2000s. You know, you put out a single, you made a big video for it. And we know that that's not as important now, you know, because we don't get that many views on all these videos we make. But we just love, you know, making like a mini movie around the song that you wrote. So we just keep doing it. And like Gasoline had the big, crazy, funny video that we put out. And half the people haven't even seen it. But it's like, it's just so fun to like just put something cool out. So yeah, Disconnected, we wanted to kind of shift gears and do a little bit more of a serious video that represented the song. And yeah, it turned out really cool. We have another video for another song that we'll be putting out too. I don't know if videos connect anymore. I don't know if it matters, but we just still love making them. So it's kind of one of the same as writing music. It's like, we're just doing it for ourselves, making videos for ourselves. Luckily, the label pays for it. So that's very nice.
0: That is very nice. And I have to tell you, even from an interview aspect, I mean, it's kind of like, you know, I definitely will put this long form video of you and I, but some of the little pieces we can find, you know, where you're talking about something about more than just, you know, promoting a tour or a song, like skateboarding, for example. You know, sometimes I can drop a 30 second reel or something like that about, you know, you taking your kids to the skateboard park, and this thing will get, you know, 100,000 views. You know, it's just so weird what connects with fans these days, but I feel like they're just looking for that, like you said, that authentic, real thing, because we live in this AI world now.
12: Yeah. I feel like that's what we make the videos for. It's just mostly just for promotion and just to get those couple clips to put on Instagram. But it's like, but there is a real full video if you want to go watch it, you know. Yeah. But yeah, it's a weird thing that, yeah, we'll just keep doing it our way, and hopefully it kind of works. You know, that's all you can do.
0: And if you want to check out that video, make sure you head over to laloyd.com. We got it for you right there on the homepage. It is awesome, and we'll be playing it for you next hour. Right now, though, we got to bring on Tim Montana, moving up 15 to 14 with Break Me Down.

0: That one made it to number one, Twisting the Knife with Ice Nine Kills, featuring McKenna Grace this week at number 13. One of the coolest things happening for our guest story of the year is fans who grew up with the band are now bringing their own kids to the show. Their vocalist Dan Marcella shares what it's like to have this full circle moment and what it means to the band next on The Rock 30.
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10: No fluff. Just fresh rock and famous faces. That's the L.A. Lloyd way.
11: L.A. Lloyd with Dan from Story of the Year is my guest today. And, you know, you've got fans singing along who weren't even born when your first album, Page Avenue, came out over 20 years ago. So when you look into the crowd today, what tells you Story of the Year has become bigger than one generation, or at least stood the test of time, with the ever-changing music industry?
12: Yeah, that was, it freaked me out at first, like a few years back. I was like, man, there's kids in the crowd? I was like, this is weird, you know, And then over the years, I've learned to love it. It's like my favorite thing, seeing just, you know, those young kids experiencing like a big rock show for the first time and how excited they get. You know, it's one of my favorite things now. We always try to go down and incorporate the kids somehow and always give them the set list. There'll be like an older dude just be like, you gotta get the set list. I'm like, dude, gotta give it to the kid. You can't have that. No, it's like, it's one of my favorite things now. And yeah, that's gonna keep us going for the next 20 years, hopefully.
11: I like the way you're talking, my friend. Keep going with it for sure. Gone, Gone, Gone. We've got Autumn Kings, and they continue to move up 14 to 12 on the Rock 30.

That is Autumn Kings doing Gone, Gone, Gone, coming in at number 12 on the Rock 30. We'll continue our conversation with Dan from Story of the Year until we get to number one. And we're going to debut their new song called Disconnected and talk about that one next hour as well. How does Atreyu keep doing it after all these years? Well, on this one, All For You, they finally managed way to balance the aggression longtime fans expect with a huge melodic chorus that you hear in it. What a great song. Moving up 12 to 11 for Atreyu. It is All For You. I did it!

Welcome to hour number three of the L.A. Lloyd Rock 30 and the Top 10. And we started off at number 10 with Starless from A Perfect Circle. Later on, our guest story of the year, we're going to debut their new song, Disconnected, and talk about it with their vocalist, Dan Marcella, who's with us today. Eva Under Fire now. Let's talk about Amanda Lieberg. She's the lead vocalist for the band and also a licensed therapist. Now, this song, Villainous, with support for mental health awareness, is giving the song added purpose. I really like it, too. And it features Maria Brink from In This Moment, number 9 on the Rock 30.

0: Glad to see that Eva Under Fire moves into the top 10 with a little help there from Maria Brink from In This Moment, 11 to 9. And that is called Villainous as we count them down today with Dan Marcella from Story of the Year. And I don't know about you, man, but I feel like rock overall feels a lot healthier today than it did 10 years ago. And from your perspective, what is it that, you know, keeps you optimistic about where music and the overall industry is headed right now in 2026?
1: Yeah, it's always just fun to play shows. You know, it's like for us, I never cared if we were the biggest band on the planet or, you know, as long as we could get a couple hundred people in a room and sweat together, you know, we put everything into our live show, and it's all about energy and just go out and have fun. And I think that will never change. You know, that's something we love to do. That's going to connect with the fans forever. There's so many different bands on different levels that, you know, some are doing arena tours and making different amounts of money and charging way too much for tickets. And,
0: right.
1: You know, I was always more of a punk rock kid that just loved going to little shows and getting sweaty and running around with your friends. And I don't think that'll ever die. You know, I think that's always going to be just an awesome, exciting thing for people to do. But I don't know. I don't know where the future of anything's going to head. And with AI and like the way music is changing completely, I feel like the simplicity of just like a group of people just playing raw music is going to be kind of more special in the future, because it's so easy to just fake everything now. You know, you can go on stage and use auto-tune and have your voice sound perfect, and you know, you can put everything on tracks and just run around and not even have to play your stuff. So I don't know where that's going necessarily, but I hope that it just comes back to like real raw rock music. That's it's just people playing music again. And, you know, that's what we're good at. So hopefully that is what sticks.
0: I agree with you 100%, man. Keep making that music and do it yourself. We don't need no AI in our music, right? These girls know exactly what I'm talking about. Let's bring on the warning for you now. Moving up 9 to 8 with Kerosene on the L.A. Lloyd Rock 30.

The warning doing kerosene, and it moves up 9 to 8 on the L.A. Lloyd Rock 30s. We get closer to number one with every song that we play. As of today, the reel I had for Amy Lee talking about, you know, let's just sit down and have a glass of wine and talk about what's being real, has now accumulated over 100,000 views. Thank you very much for that. We're trying to get the reels out there to you. We're trying to keep building the Rock 30 TV channel on YouTube. You're downloading the podcast. You're seeing the shorts. You're seeing us even on TikTok, man. Logan and I are trying to bring it to you every day. And of course, we do know what's real. Evanescence with her former number one song right now. Who will you follow this week, landing at number 7?

0: Evanescence and Who Will You Follow coming in at number 7 on the Rock 30. And when we come back, we're going to premiere the new song from our guest story of the year called Disconnected. A song that really is connecting, though, with fans in a big way. And Dan from the band is going to tell me why this song arrived at exactly the right time in story of the year's career. Next on the Rock 30.
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17: 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It's the Rock 30 with L.A. Lloyd. L.A. Lloyd.
0: We are back on the L.A. Lloyd Rock 30, and if you want to check in today, feel free to call us on the Rock 30 hotline. 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And yes, you will be able to see this interview with Dan from Story of the Year on Rock 30 TV. And we'll have the podcast for you to download on Monday as well. Trying to get in touch with you every day of the week. That's what we're here for. Let's bring on Black Label Society right now. Their song, one of the biggest in their career, coming in at number 6. This is called Broken and Blind.

0: Broken and Blind from Black Label Society, and they come in at number 6 on the Rock 30, and we're about to premiere Disconnected from our guest story of the year. A song, in my opinion, is incredibly vulnerable without sounding hopeless. So, Dan, how did you balance exposing those emotions while still giving listeners something to hold on to and basically say we're not all going straight to hell, you know?
1: Yeah, I try to do that with a lot of songs, you know? It's like I like dark, kind of emotional, dark, personal lyrics, but like sometimes metaphorical, you know, so it can be taken a few different ways. You know, I love writing songs like that, but I do always want it to kind of have not super depressing vibe to it. You know, you want it to have some kind of hope in there. And this one kind of just fell into place when we were writing it. Cause like I said, we rewrote the chorus like 2 or 3 times. And, eventually we were just sitting in the room and the word disconnected just came out. We were like, disconnected. And like somebody said it, we all went, oh, that's cool. You know, so sometimes a word just pops up and then we instantly kind of knew what that meant. It's like, okay, what is it to be disconnected? You know, there's so many things that as connected as we are with social media and the internet and everything now, everybody still feels disconnected from people or from the world in general. So that just immediately made sense to us. And that just kind of wrote itself after that, you know? But yeah. I like dark lyrics, but then you got to keep it a little positive every once in a while.
0: Yeah, you got to have a little light at the end of the tunnel. All right, let's get it on for the very first time, the premiere of Story of the Year's new song, Disconnected, on the Rock 30.

0: At Spare Tooth, doing free, moving into the top five, 8 to 5. L.A. Lloyd here, and 25 years ago, success probably meant gold records and sold out arenas. But coming up, I'm going to ask Dan Marcella what success looks like, the story of the year in 2026.
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0: Dan Marcella from Story of the Year is my guest today on The Rock 30, a band that's been together over 20 years. And, you know, back during that time, success might have meant MTV, heavy radio airplay, record sales, chart positions. But today's success can begin with a 30-second clip online. I mean, it's really changed a lot. So in regard to exposing your music, what feels more rewarding now than it did back then?
14: Yeah, it is weird to be a band that had that success. You know, we were all over MTV back in the day. And, You know, newer bands, even in the last 10, 15 years, they didn't really have that same kind of experience when they were coming up. But I don't know. We're not good at all at doing reels and Instagram and all that stuff. And everybody tells us to get better at it. And it's like, we try, you know, and we're fine. We have people that post certain things for us and stuff. But I don't know if it's worth it for us to like get really good at that now, you know?
15: Right.
14: Now you have to be a media expert and a great singer and all this other stuff. It's like, man, I don't know. I don't know if it's more desperate and annoying for us to try to get really good at that kind of stuff, or just to keep being good at music and just hope that it works, you know.
15: Yeah.
14: We don't worry about it too much.
0: Which you shouldn't. Just keep doing what you're doing, man. It sounds great to me, and I love the live show for sure. So happy you're out on the road with Silverstein. We'll continue our conversation with Dan Marcella from Story of the Year, but how about Architects right now? This is Broken Mirror, moving up 6-4 on the Rock 30.

0: Lloyd here. Two songs remain, and still ahead, Dan Marcella reflects on where Story of the Year stands in 2026, what keeps the band motivated, and why the journey still feels as exciting as ever.
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0: Logan's telling me that we are getting a lot of texts and a lot of calls, enjoying the interview today with Dan Marcella of Story of the Year. And the great thing is, even after this show ends today on this awesome radio station, well, there's several ways you can get a lot of things, including the podcast of the interview without the music. You can just hear Dan and I talking. You can also see Dan on our Rock 30 TV channel that you'll find on video. That will be the interview in its entirety. Or if you just want to stream the show again, we replay this one for you four times daily, starting on Monday at midnight Central Time. 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And yes, you can hear it throughout the week to hear your favorite artist right here, Dan Marcella from Story of the Year. And looking back over the last few months, Dan, since we last talked in March, what would you say has been the biggest I didn't see that coming moment for Story of the Year?
14: Yeah, we've been playing a lot of big festivals. We did Welcome to Rockville and Sonic Temple. We've been getting on these the Danny Wimmer festivals, which is a lot more like heavier bands and stuff. Like played or maybe download Limp Bizkit headlined. It was like, you know, we're playing with like in Guns N' Roses headlined one of these, one of the

0: ones, maybe it was Rockville. We've just been playing such weird big festivals, you know, and that's not weird for us. We've done a lot of that in our career, but it's been really fun to just see these other old legacy bands that, like, they're still kicking ass. I assume I could say ass. They're still kicking ass, and, you know, Limp Bizkit's just killing it again, and they're so much fun to watch. And Guns N' Roses played a 3-hour set, you know, after we did 40 minutes or something, and I'm tired, and I'm like, how are they doing a 3-hour set?
1: You know? Right.
0: Which, that's a little excessive, but yeah, it's just been fun to be just back out and be busy and still getting to do all these cool things, you know. We're very lucky, and we're obviously good at what we do, but it's still hard to have success after this many years. So we're just happy to be out here, and always something fun happening.
1: Well, it sure sounds like it, man. You guys are having a blast on the road. Five Finger Death Punch still not at number one. Thought it might make it this week, but they're sideways at number two. It's called Eye of the Storm on the Rock 30. Oh, Father!

Five Finger Death Punch doing Eye of the Storm, trying desperately to get to number one, but 3 Days Grace holds on to the top spot again this week. Matt Walsh from the band says his song captures those nights that you never want to end, the kind that become lifelong memories, which I would say is a fitting way to wrap up another Rock 30 countdown today. Your number one song, 3 Days Grace, Don't Want to Go Home Tonight, on the L.A. Lloyd Rock 30.

0: again, we give you 3 days grace. Number one again on the L.A. Lloyd Rock 30 with Don't Want to Go Home Tonight. Five Finger Death Punch might get there next week. Maybe it'll be Breaking Benjamin. They're coming on pretty strong as well. Well, hey, man, Dan Marcella, your third appearance as my guest on the Rock 30. It's so great having you and the music of Story of the Year on the show today. Hope to see you live somewhere down the road later on this year, my friend.
1: Yeah, thanks for having me back.
2: 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We'll see you.
1: Thank you.
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3 days grace. We are KMOD. I am Josh. You know, we're not on the highway to hell. We may be here. It can't be much hotter. 100 today, 103 tomorrow, 104 Tuesday. Excessive heat warning. Be ready. You will sweat under your man breast or your lady breast. It's AC.

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Radiohead, that is Creep. We are KMOD. It's hot, so drink beer. That would be my advice to you. I'm not a doctor. I don't play one on television, but I will tell you that the way I beat the heat is I just drink beer, not heavy stuff, none of those IPAs, domestic light beer, Coors Light, Silver Bullets. 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

Trevor. Thanks for rocking with us today. And Claremore said he's just out in his garage trying to beat the heat. Well, I think the way to beat the heat is to not be in your garage. But what do I know, Trevor? Here is your Offspring, sir. It's KMOD.

0: Five Finger Death Punch, their latest, Eye of the Storm. We are KMOD and Rocklahoma celebrating 20 years, and we want you there. It's bigger and badder than ever. Godsmack, Stone Temple Pilots, Papa Roach, Dropkick Murphy, Cypress Hill, Slayer, The Pretty Reckless, ICP, for all you juggalos out there. It's going to be a massive party. We want you there. 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It's Rocklahoma. Let's go. We are KMOD.
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5: Ever dreamed of being in a Hallmark movie? This week, Valpak could put you in the spotlight with a chance to win a walk-on role in a

that is something wicked. We are KMOD. I am Josh. Ozzy's death anniversary. 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We miss you, Ozzy. 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

live KMOD last week, Kelly Clarkson was at a show and said she thought she had this parasite that caused explosive diarrhea. And she told a really kind of gross story about it at her concert. So I guess speaking of stained, probably Kelly Clarkson's underpants.

0: Josh. I'm going to spoil it for you. You're going to find out something at the end of this song. 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This is actually a David Bowie song. 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
1: We

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0: rocking on Heaven's Dowah, GNR. I'm Josh. Time for me to fly off to drink some Coors Lights and enjoy the rest of my day. I leave you with some good old-fashioned divorced dad rock. It's Seether on KMOD.
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Evanescence right there with Who Will You Follow on Tulsa's Rock Station, 97.5 KMOD. Happy Sunday, dude. Gimpy McGee here. I know you missed me. Hey, on the way in the rock block, Blind Melon and Linkin Park. Right now it's Ozzy, Shot in the Dark on KMOD.

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0: Oklahoma 2026 headliner Papa Roach right there with Even If It Kills Me on Tulsa's Rock Station 97.5 KMOD. This is Gimpy. Papa Roach headlining Rocklahoma Labor Day weekend prior USA. By God, it's the loudest weekend of the year. They're going to be doing it on a Saturday. Who's joining Papa Roach on Saturday? Cypress Hill, Dropkick Murphys, Pennywise, Wolf Mother, Living Color. How about who's kicking stuff off? Blackstone Cherry kicks things off on a Friday. Dexter and the Moon Rocks, Buck Cherry, Hollywood Undead, STP, and Godsmack headlines Friday night. And then closing out the weekend, you have Black Label Society, Pretty Reckless, ICP, Suicidal Tendencies, Ugly Kid Joe, and then Slayer will be rocking your face off as the headliner Sunday night. And that's just the tip of the iceberg, man. You want your full lineup? You want your link for tickets and more? 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

That's David D. and Disturbed with I Will Not Break. 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It's Gimpy with Kenny Wayne Shepherd's Blue on Black on KMOD.

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Now, Gen Z blames their parents for everything, and some psychologists agree. I'll tell you all about it coming up. Here's Def Leppard on KMOD.

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